All right. How's everybody feeling out there? We're going to invite our friend up. Please welcome to the stage, everybody, Warren Haynes.

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It's like Allman Brothers in March again. Heck yeah.

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0: everybody. How about for Falcon and Isaac back here on the drums all night? Brandon Boone on the bass. Gabe Dixon working hard up here. How about for our horn section? 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That was Miss Elizabeth Lee on that trombone. 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Mark Rivers on vocals. 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Be safe till then. Thank you so much.
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0: With the swiftness of a deadly cosmic ray, the Earth is invaded by indestructible moon monsters. Their ghastly mission, death for all humans. What astounding technical developments are being made to protect mankind? 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
1: There is no escape from me. 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

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blackberry. Had a baby, bam a lamb, blackberry had a baby, bam a lamb, little thing went crazy, bam a lamb, little thing went crazy, bam a lamb, oh blackberry, bam a lamb, oh blackberry, bam a lamb, jump steady, 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Bam a lamb, what about a blackberry? 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Bam a lamb, look at yonder blackberry. Bam a lamb, jump steady blackberry. Bam a lamb, run yonder blackberry. Bam a lamb, turn around blackberry. 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

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I used to see all those faces scratching and shoving and biting. And then the mist would clear, and somehow all those faces would be me. 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

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All you need to do is protect, smoke detector. Smoke detector, smoke detector.

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Imagine yourself completely alone. I sit in the backyard in the pharmacy slippers. At least I'm not on the roof anymore. 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Binary capsules of all human culture, history and science and headless sculpture, stories of monkeys and digital religions, like a note on an ankle, last living pigeon, smoke detector.

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Drinking water from the well. In the deep woods of Virginia. 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I remember one day my brother was standing there with a salamander on his head. That was a Virginia. Now my grandfolks, they were sharecroppers. Of course, I didn't know what that was. Tobacco. And during the tobacco season, we, like all the family, would help out. Pulling tobacco, stringing it up, hanging it up in the smokehouse. The greatest moments of those times, just simultaneous coinciding with the tobacco pulling season, watermelon was ripe. Sitting in the fields, waiting for the helping hands.

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0: Thank you very much. 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
1: Thank you so much to Calexico. We are back here at 6 o'clock with Magastina from Iceland. 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

0: star of the show, hardworking Mr. Dynamite, James Brown!
1: Well, look here. 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Let me just get up and do my thing, yeah, you understand? Can I really get into it?
2: Yeah.
1: Can I get into the thing, really?
2: Yeah.
1: Like a sex machine?
2: Yeah.
1: Moving?
2: Yeah.
1: Doing it?
2: Yeah.
1: Can I get into it?
2: Yeah.
1: Can I get into all our things?
2: Yeah.
1: We ready to get into it?
2: Yeah.
1: I'm going to count it off, Jab. One, two, three.

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You got to have the feel, but sure as your bone. 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
0: But should I go to the bridge in Cincinnati?
1: Yeah.
0: Maybe Washington, D.C.

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1: Tell me one more.
0: Get up.
1: Get on up.
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0: Black sexy.

After that last show at the Fox Theater in Atlanta, we traveled starting early in the morning, stayed up all night, I think. Traveled early in the morning and went into the last waltz. I was playing with the band. It was fantastic, with Robbie and everybody there. And Joni Mitchell sang with us on two songs.

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Pretty boy Floyd, an outlaw, Oklahoma knew him well. It was in the town of Shawnee. It was Saturday afternoon. His wife beside him in his wagon, as into town they rode. There a deputy sheriff approached him in a manner rather rude, using vulgar words of language, and his wife she overheard. Pretty boy grabbed the log chain and the deputy grabbed his gun, and in the fight that followed he laid that deputy down. There's a many a starving farmers, the same old story told, how this outlaw paid their mortgage

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I see lots of funny men. Some will rob you with a six gun, some with a fountain pen. But as through your life you travel, and as through your life you roam, you won't never see an house fall. You drive a family from their home.

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0: 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She set the fires of frustration burning long ago when she recorded Gee Whiz. The dynamic, colossal, stupendous, lovely, the great, the magnificent, Carla, my girl and your girl, Miss Thomas.

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Jesus was a man, a carpenter by hand, a hard-working man and brave. One dirty coward called Judas Iscariot has laid Jesus Christ in his grave. When Jesus come to town, all the working folks around believed what he did say. It was these bankers and these preachers, they nailed him on the cross, and they laid Jesus Christ in his grave. Jesus was a man, a carpenter by hand, a hard-working man and brave. One dirty coward called Judas Iscariot has laid Jesus Christ in his grave. Jesus went unto the preacher, he went to the sheriff, told them all the same. Sell all of your jewelry and give it to the poor. And they laid Jesus Christ in his grave. Jesus was a man, a carpenter by hand, a hard-working man and brave. One dirty coward called Judas Iscariot has laid Jesus Christ in his grave.

Jesus Christ in his grave. Jesus was a man and a carpenter by hand, a hard-working man and brave. One dirty coward called Judas Iscariot has laid Jesus Christ in his grave. All the people held their breath when they heard of Jesus' death. Everybody wondered why. It was the rich landlord and the soldiers that he hired to nail Jesus Christ in the sky. Jesus was a man and a carpenter by hand, a hard-working man and brave. One dirty coward called Judas Iscariot has laid Jesus Christ in his grave. This song was written in New York City, a rich man, preacher, and slave. If Jesus walked and preached here like he preached in Galilee, they would lay Jesus Christ in his grave. Jesus was a man, a carpenter by hand, a hard-working man and brave. One dirty coward called Judas Iscariot has laid Jesus Christ in his grave. I had a dream the other night, sing on, brother, sing, about this war we've got to fight, sing on, brother, sing. I dreamt the devil come to me, and he woke me up from out of my sleep, and here's what he said to me, sing on, brother, sing. You better get ready, brother, you better get ready, sister, you better get ready, 'cause you know you've got to fight. You better get ready, brother. You better get ready, sister. You better get ready, 'cause you may be called tonight. I raised up from out of my bed. Sing on, brother, sing. To the devil this I said, sing on, brother, sing. Pray tell me, ter, what brings you here? Trifling, gambling, wine or beer? Or is my doom day drawing near? Sing on, brother, sing. You better get ready, brother. You better get ready, sister. You better get ready, 'cause you know you've got to fight. You better get ready, brother. You better get ready, sister. You better get ready, 'cause you may be called tonight. Devil opened up his big blank book. Sing on, brother, sing. Opened it up and took a look. Sing on, brother, sing. Read old Adolf Hitler's name, and he said, oh, hell just ain't the same. Compared to them Nazis, hell's too tame. Sing on, brother, sing. You better get ready, brother. You better get ready, sister. You better get ready, 'cause you know you've got to fight. You better get ready, brother. You better get ready, sister. You better get ready, 'cause you may be called tonight. I then pulled on my fighting pants, sing on, brother, sing. Devil of hell, he sung and danced, sing on, brother, sing. Said, if you go and win this war, says that super race out for sure, I'll never raise hell on earth no more. Sing on, partner, oh, sing. You better get ready, sister. You better get ready, brother. You better get ready, 'cause you know you've got to fight. You better get ready, father. You better get ready, mother. You better get ready, 'cause you may be called tonight.

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Thank you so much. It's our record release day. Thank you so much for being here. And our new release, Future Soul, it's finally out.

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It's the title track of our new record. Please welcome Mike Madison.

Also Alicia Schoen on the vocals up there.

much. Devil Be Gone, written by Gabe Dixon.

That was our whole record, plus a song. We're just going to take a little break, and we'll be back in just a little while. Thank you so much for being here. Before we get started, I just want to introduce, we have a couple of friends up here, Julian Lage on the guitar, and Mike Elizondo on the bass, and he's also our producer of our record, Future Soul. He's incredible. So they've never done this with us, so we're just going to have some fun.

How about it for Kevy Williams, Emmanuel Etchum over there? Thank you.

Yes, thank you so much.